0: Public health practitioners have raised concerns over Kenya's Ebola preparedness, saying critical frontline health workers have been left out of response plans despite the confirmation of the country's first imported case. The Secretary General of Public Health Practitioners Union, Brown Ashira, says it is unfortunate that the first Ebola case has been reported while public health workers remain on strike for the 75th day.
1: The national government has not employed public health officers since devolution. We have a shortage of 350 at the point of entry, and also at the Ministry of Labour. And we have been complaining with the union, with the association, with Kenya Health Professional Society to employ public health officers and other critical health workers, including the lab and others. But since devolution, that is how many years? And then we say we have capacity to really handle this pandemic.
0: Getting to move away from that, former President Uhuru Kenyatta has resigned as chairperson of the Azimio la Umoja One Kenya Coalition weeks after relinquishing his leadership of the Jubilee Party following a High Court ruling. Kenyatta has announced his resignation in a letter, saying the decision followed the formal handover of Jubilee Party leadership to former Interior Cabinet Secretary Fred Matiang'i. He has said his departure from the coalition leadership should not be interpreted as an end to his association with Azimio, describing it instead as part of the renewal of democratic institutions. Shifting gears, pastors have been called upon to support believers addicted to alcohol and drugs in their journey to recovery. Speaking during the AIC annual pastors' conference, Interior Cabinet Secretary Kipchumba Murkomen said churches should open their doors to people struggling with alcoholism.
2: Churches must now provide rehabilitation and so many of those things. As government, we are doing our best to protect our borders. There is also abuse of drugs, including good medicine, that is otherwise used for other reasons, and many people are abusing. I ask you to be on the lookout and support and help families that are struggling with children and adults who are addicted to alcohol. That should be a ministry by itself.
0: Murkomen has stressed that the commitment of the Kenya Kwanza government to fighting the abuse of drugs, adding that the plans to establish public rehabilitation centers are underway.
2: I hope you know that alcohol addicts are not evil people who should go to hell. Those are mental health patients. I have a brother who struggles with alcohol. In the early instance, I was like, you know, yeah. Sisi lazima must solve this problem. Why are you being stupid? Why are you doing all these things? We must apply patience and compassion. And I really like how my father and mom have really handled my brother. We make progress, we relapse a little bit and we make progress, but all of us in the family agreed that we'll surround him with love. You need to understand that challenges like those must be confronted openly.
0: And Deputy President Kithure Kindiki has stated that the major reforms in the agriculture and livestock sectors initiated by the Kenya Kwanza government have begun to bear fruit. Kindiki has noted that the distribution of affordable fertilizer and seeds has helped stabilize produce prices and ensure that farmers benefit. The second in command was addressing farmers and livestock keepers at an agricultural forum held at Jamhuri Park.
3: Smart farming, sio kulima kiolela tu hivyo. Smart farming, and I've seen a lot of technology, drone technology, that helps us to do precision agriculture. That is the future of agriculture, where you apply fertilizer, you apply pesticides to the crop that requires that input, not to apply everywhere. You can use the right quantities of water that is needed for the crop, and this precision farming is the next frontier of our agriculture.
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0: On to matters across the borders, a group of 20 young people who were abducted in southeast Nigeria last week have been rescued. The graduates were kidnapped on the 1st of October while they were traveling for a national community service program in the Abia and Akwa Ibom states in the south of the country. They were rescued by the police with the assistance of the other security agencies. Police spokesman said in a statement the group was rescued at Amako.

0: Kuria Obi in Imo State after a sustained search and rescue operation. The group are being looked after and have been taken for medical evaluation. And with that, we get to wrap up on News Point at this hour. You're now up to date. My name is Monica Kamukwa. Good morning.
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2: When we watch a movie, we can often tell when the end's approaching. The music changes and the action intensifies. Jesus as well predicted that the upheaval in our world indicates that we're soon approaching the end of the church age. Hello, I'm Sam Rohr with another Stand in the Gap Minute. Jesus described many future problems that will intensify in the last days, teaching in Matthew 24:8 that all these are the beginning of birth pains. You see, the increased calamities around us are not the end, but they are the beginning of the end. We don't know when the Lord will return, but we do see many of his signs unfolding before us. The trials of our world remind us that Jesus' second coming is soon, with the rapture without sign, and at any moment. Now, he's given us today to shine his light in a dark world. Let's do it with passion. Discover more at AmericanPastorsNetwork.net.
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4: 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Strictly only by registration. For reservations and registration, call 0754 25 15 89. For more information, call 0708 62 80 49. Come and step into the fullness of Christ.

take all the praise. Yes. Take all the praise. Yeah. You deserve. Take all the praise. Call up a house, I'll take it all.

0: Evan, take all the praise. I tell you, bring us to exactly 18 minutes past 7 a.m. Good morning on a Turnback Thursday right here on Dawnbreak, the breakfast voice of the city. My name is Terry Njuguna, and thank you for keeping in 90.7 to the FM, truth worth finding. Now, before I can even celebrate you, because it is Customer Service Week and I'm continuing on and on to celebrate you, allow me to mention something that is happening tomorrow. There is a mega fans drive, and this is from Scott Christian University. It is inviting you to be part of history and to help build a greater future for education, innovation, and faith. I'm telling you, so Nikesho, the 9th of October, the university will be hosting its highly anticipated mega fund drive. And this is an opportunity for you to give and to also partner. You know, you build and you also transform the lives of the future generations by investing in top-tier academic and leadership spaces. By the way, you never know, your child could be, you know, wanting to join Scott Christian. You know, so do something today. Whether you're an alumni, whether you're a partner, or whether you're a friend of the university, your contribution matters. And you can easily make a donation right now via the M-Pesa pay bill number 247247. 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So let's come together and build a greater Scott Christian University. It's going to be a good time tomorrow for the Mega Fans Drive. Now, this week, it is a happy Customer Service Week. Ni kucelebrate wewe. Tafisali, tafisali. Pokea makofi, shangwe, vigelegele, nderemo. Oh my, it is usually celebrated, my dear, if you didn't know, it is usually celebrated on the 5th of October all the way to 9th of October, which happens to be now for this week. For this week, it may happen kuangukia 5th, which is on this Monday. Na kuanga that first week of October is usually the Customer Service Week. And it being that, wacha mimi ni kucelebrate wewe. Why? Because you have been showing up for us. This morning, mitambo imepotea tu hapo, frequency imeanza, kuna mutu anakanyaga waya, and you are still listening in. You want to know, tuneza wasikizaje vingine. Because of that, I celebrate you today. You are such an amazing person. We are here because of you. You are the reason why we keep showing up every single day. Imagine if I came here and I talked to myself. Imagine, nasiku kusikia. So I want to celebrate you today. So write me a message. When did you listen to Truth? When was the first time you listened to Truth FM? Hata si lazima ukumbuke mwezi. Just tell me the year. I've seen Kate Favored and Asema 2013. Wewe niambi, which is that first year that you listened to Truth FM? I want to celebrate you today. In fact, ukiweza tu, I think I'll be making some few calls as well, so that I can celebrate you. I want to mention your name. I want to mention how long you've been listening, where you're listening from, what is your favorite program. Niambi yoyote. Because ni wakati wako, I do want to celebrate you this morning. Because kama siyo wewe, kama siyo Mungu kukuguza tu, na ukasema mi I'll always be here. Hao wenye wananiambia, Terry niko na wewe hadi tamati. It is that time, I want to celebrate you. Just write, call in this morning, 0727-927-907 is a number. This morning, wewe ndio nina celebrate, wewe. Hata ukiendesha tu saa hii asubuhi ni wewe. Alex, ukiendesha, Sairo, Amisi, ukiwa hapo tu kwa steering, wewe ndio na celebrate leo. Ukiwa hapo matatu wa driver, you are the one I want to celebrate today. Because I tell you, because of your continued support, we are here today. We are standing today. You can listen to Truth FM today. Your contribution yako, 5 bob, 10 bob, 2,000, 100, 5,000. It is because of that contribution that we are here. It is because of your prayers that we are here. Imagine tungekuwa tu nakuja hapa naongea, DJ Terrot anakuja anaongea, Ian Mwinde anakuja anakupeleka vizuri ukielekea nyumbani, Brother Sammy anamaliza pale big testimony, alafu hakuna mtu anasikiza. But because of you, because you listen, I want to appreciate you today. So once again, makofi tena kwako. Feel celebrated today. feel appreciated today. Hey, and I'm coming to pick in your calls. I'm coming to pick in your messages this beautiful morning, even as we get to celebrate one another because of your continued support. In fact, we do have a message from our IT department. Listen.
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1: I tell you tunashangilia Yesu this beautiful morning na mimi pia nakushangilia exactly 29 minutes to 8 a.m. good morning on a turn back Thursday right here on Dornbeck the breakfast voice of the city. My name is Mr. Njuguna and indeed this beautiful morning is all about celebrations by the way. Mtu asikwambie kitu this morning mimi nakucelebrate mimi nakutambua sana. I want to celebrate you this morning because of your continued and great support to us. Na leo tu ni makofi tu, shangwe na nderemo. Yani vile umetushikilia, vile umetusupporti wewe. This being a customer service week, I tell you, it's all about celebrations and just looking back at how far we have come. And I'm looking at your messages as well. 0727-9797 is the number. Andika up on Facebook, 90.7 to the FM, the Buckets official page. And also on X, at Truth FM Kenya. Nimeona hapa kumbe kuna watu walianzia na sisi. Tangu kitambo, kitambo. One of it, akiwa hapa Sarari. Richard. Sarah Richard anasema Terry, I started long time ago now listening to Truth FM. Anasema I started long time ago when I was a Gen Z and I am a Gen X. I will keep listening. I thank God. Hey. Some more blessings to you, Terry, and my colleagues. You inspire, encourage, brighten my day. May Jehovah God abundantly bless you all. Amen. Tumepokea hiyo. Thank you so much, Sarah. Thank you. Yani tangu ukiwa Gen Z na sahi we ni Gen X. Thank you so much for your continued support over the years. Feel appreciated. Feel loved this morning. Tunakushukuru sana. Aya, I do see Miri Walimuru. Anasema, good morning, Terry. Nikondani si banduki. When was the first time you listened to Truth FM? I want to celebrate you. I want to mention you. I want to mention the area that you come from. Mi na kucelebrate sana because why not for your support? Mahali tusijui hata saitu ngekua wapi. But over the years, we have had so many guests, so many topics here. We have had so many presenters, by the way, over the years. Labda kuna ule ulikuwa unasikiliza uko wa kitambo. And you loved them ever since, you know, and you continue to listen to Truth FM. I want to celebrate you. I want to appreciate you this morning. Ile wakati wa kwanza ulitudiscover tu hivi kusema, ini station gani? I want to celebrate you. Na nikuambia, yani, endelea ivo ivo. Even as you're partnering with us, even as you're supporting us this morning, mimi nakushukuru kabisa. Iyo mchango yako iyo, by the way, natupeleka mbali sana. You have no idea. Wewe unaangalia tu ni 200. Wewe unaweza kuona, see, this is just 1,000 I'm sending. But you have no idea how far it is taking us just because of your support. Just knowing that there is someone out here who's listening to us. Wewe ambayo uko hapo, wewe ndio na celebrate. Wewe. So this morning, feel loved, feel seen, feel appreciated, because that is what we do here. And not only mimi peke yangu na kucelebrate, but also from our marketing team, they said, let us celebrate this morning as well. Tukiendelea hivo hivo. Dombre, good morning. Hello.
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1: Hey, uko kwa kelele sana, my brother. Hata ameenda hivo. If you can call back, si itakuwa poa sana. Mi nataka kucelebrate. Grace Njoki says, morning Terry, 2010 ni kitambo kwele, thank God for this far. You started listening in 2010. How? Grace Njoki, I celebrate you. I appreciate you so much. Because tangu hiyo wakati mbaka saa hii, and you're still listening in, you're still tuning in, I celebrate you today. Downbreak, good morning.
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1: 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Thank you. Hey, sawa sawa. Ayayaya, unasikia Dan? Ah, thank you so much. Ukiwa hapo stage, ukiwa na watu waingie hiyo gari ya Dan. Anasema kwa hapo stage ya Limuru. Ah, thank you so much my brother for tuning in. This morning is all about celebration. I'm celebrating you. Hey, because of your continued support. Asante sana. Ay, anona someone says morning Terio Badia. Eh, for here from St. Paul's University. I started listening to Truth FM the time it started. Kai, Obadia. Hey, mina kucelebrate. Ay, I do see my sister Amelia nasema hello, hello. I celebrate you two being our customer. Eh, kwa miaka since 2017. Hey, hey. Aki mimi na kucelebrate again. 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Oh, so much this morning, eh? Dombre, good morning.
0: Morning, Terry.
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1: 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Amen to that.
0: Yeah.
1: Kabisa.
0: Yeah.
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1: Amen, Mungu akubariki pia. Asante sana. So many messages coming in, eh? Someone says, morning Terry D. Harper, started listening 2016, nika backslide 2020 to another gospel station. Na nikarudi 2024, my brother Joseph Karanja, salimike, he has been a listener longest from 2020. God bless you all. God bless you too. Hey, keep the feedback coming. And also our marketing team was not left behind in appreciating you. Listen.
3: 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I'm the head of marketing at Biblia Husema Broadcasting. This is Customer Service Week. 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

0: na tunasema asante this morning, nasema asante not only to God for you, but also to you as well. Allow me to celebrate you tena na tena because of being our continued supporter, because of continuing to listen to us. Nasema asante, exactly 17 minutes to 8 a.m. Good morning. It is on a Turnback Thursday, all about Thanksgiving right here on Don't Break the Breakfast Voice of the City. My name is Terry Njuguna and you're tuned in to 90.7 to the FM Truth Worth Finding. Si mimi nakushukuru sana. Naona so many of us who started to listen to us from so back. Yani wewe ni muhenga wewe kama umetusikiliza for so long, 10 years plus. You know, I do see my sister Irene anasema, good morning Terry. Ata mimi since 2015. Hello Terry, started listening to Truth FM since 2022 and I'm always looking forward to the morning sessions with Pastor. I want to thank God because an issue I have been waiting for since the same time I started listening to Truth FM is nearing completion. In fact, now resolved in Jesus' mighty name. Awiti Rombo, all the way in Nairobi. Thank you so much. Eni uko in Nairobi too, my dear. And Mungu anaendelea tu kukuinua. Thank you so much. Julie says, good morning, Terry. I started listening to Truth FM in 2019. Guy. Good morning, Terry. I've been a listener for the last 10 years, 6 years from Huruma, and now 4 years from Utawala. You know who this is. John. Tulianza na wewe tukisema John wa Huruma. Sasa umeenda kukua John wa Utawala. And you're still listening in. Thank you so much. Mary Walimuru unasema, since 2013 to today, I celebrate you, Terry. Rose Okinda, James Mahmi, Sammy Boy, my favorite presenters. Hey, sisi wote hapo. Tunashukuru kabisa. Thank you so much for your continued support. Shalom Terry, ni 15 years since I started listening to Truth FM. I've been blessed. From Saika. Yani hata umeacha jina kweli. Thank you so much. Thank you so much. 15 years and listening in. Kuongea kweli hiyo si kidogo na tunashukuru kabisa even for your continued support. You can call in as well. Salamu salamu like this as we celebrate you pia. Shangwe na vigelegele. Oh, asante sana. Thank you so, so much. Allow me to appreciate you, Aki, this beautiful morning. And also to appreciate you who has been a pillar of truth, by the way. Wewe ambaye umesimama na sisi na umekuwa nguzo. Hata mimi hapo wacha ni kuambia asante sana. Kuongea ukweli umetushikilia na tumeona hiyo. Hiyo uzito tumeisikia kabisa. That you say, mimi niko na nyinyi na wa support. This 200, this 1,000, this 5,000 that I have. Wacha tu nirushe hapa because mumetu support sana. Thank you so much. And so this morning, if you're there, and you'd love to partner with us, you'd love to be a pillar of truth, it's very simple. Pay bill number 33255033255050 and the account number is 907. Noel Agesa, thank you so much for your support. Nelson Mutange, Elizabeth Nilahwa, Piles Kaveva, thank you so much. Josephine Motuko, Douglas Nyanoti, Susan Musioka, thank you so much. Anne Willie, Rose Mutabi, thank you so much. Margaret Muthiani, asante sana. Teresa Mose, thank you so much. Joseph Muinde, asante sana. Mark Limuli, asante. Joyce Kahoria, thank you so much for your continued support. Umetushikilia, yani umetuweza, umetushikilia kwa kweli. Na tunasema asante na Mungu awe nawe. Mungu akuzidishie kabisa. So that as you are thinking of some spare change, what do I do? You think, niko na Truth FM. Kuna mahali I tune in. There is somewhere, there is a church somewhere. There is somewhere where the Lord's work is being done. Na wanaitaji mchango. And so you can continue on. Pay bill number 332550 and the account number is 907. Not only I who's celebrating you this morning, but also from our general manager here at Biblia Usama.
1: Hello, hope you're doing well. This is Victor Mandala, general manager, Biblia Usama Broadcasting and Truth FM. I'm here just to say thank you. 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You've been a pillar of truth. 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

And that is why we give him all the glory, all the honor, because we testify this morning of the Lord's doing. Exactly 3 minutes to 8 a.m. Good morning. My goodness, Mr. Njuguna, and this is Don't Break, the Breakfast Voice of the City. Thank you so much for tuning in to 90.7 to the FM, Truth Worth Finding. And this being Customer Service Week, leo ikiwa ni Turn Back Thursday. Apart from tu kushukuru Mungu, wacha mimi ni kushukuru as well because of your great support, of your continued support. Nasema asante sana. I do see messages coming in. Someone says, morning Terry, I started listening to Truth FM in March 2022 and got truly born again during the Wednesday's morning sessions with Reverend Danny Moriah. I was also not going to church, but through Truth FM again, I also found a spirit-filled church under Reverend Vivian Mutulis, which I have been attending from the beginning of the year. My life has truly changed and is continuing to change for the better, and I give much credit to Truth FM. May God bless this platform and enlarge your territories. The impact you make is indescribable. Glory to God. This is Judy. Judy, thank you so much. Wow. And yet you got saved because of this platform. You got a church also because Mungu apewe sifa. Lisa, you're also saying tuned in, listening to Truth FM times when Friday was Kesha. We, yosi ni kitambo sana, but tunashukuru sana, Lisa, even for your continued support. And this is my message to you. I'm so thankful this morning. Actually, to you who listens when you're driving, you who listens when you're

0: It is the one an experience is happening to that has the authority to tell us whether it is God or it is just a normal thing.
1: Mm-hmm.
0: Now, that is just to say the Lord is doing a lot in people's lives. Mm-hmm. There's another one also that I think that one was an online victim as well.
1: Yes.
0: Read it for us.
1: I bless the Lord, Papa. I praise the Lord. I have a testimony.
0: Give us your testimony.
1: Mm-hmm. Yesterday evening during the service, as you ministered, I received healing. I have been in severe neck head pain for a while, and it wasn't receding. I imagined all manner of things at a point, even in nerve injury. But the moment you said that God was replacing a part that had been removed.
0: There's a part that has been removed and God is replacing it. Continue, Terry.
1: The pain disappeared and I am able to turn my head around. Glory to God.
0: Glory to God.
1: I was watching online and desiring for God's healing touch. Asante.
0: And she got healed. Everybody listening to this and watching this, wherever you are, and you're believing God. Now, let me not even tie you to the meeting tonight.
1: Yeah.
0: You're believing God for healing. You're believing God to touch something in your life. You're believing God to touch a son, to touch a daughter. There is evident medical condition, something that by natural means there's no way.
1: Yeah.
0: There's not just no way we can play around it. You're believing God for healing this morning. You're saying, man of God, I believe. I believe. And I believe that God can heal me right now. I want you to take a step of faith.
1: Yes.
0: If you are in a place where you have access to water, you can take a glass of water, fill it up with water. If you are in a place where you have access to maybe little biscuit and some little juice, you can take the biscuit, put it there, take the juice, put it there, take the bread, put it there.
1: Yeah.
0: Because when I finish, I'm going to lead you in a very humble communion on air. The bread that they were eating is the bread that Jesus took.
1: Yeah.
0: It wasn't special bread. There's never special bread for communion.
1: Right.
0: It was symbolic in nature that this is my body that is broken for you.
1: Yes.
0: And the drink was symbolic of his blood. That alone tells you something about spirituality. We can pray for water and just after prayer.
1: Yeah.
0: I don't know if you read this testimony of the one that had heart palpitations. Severe heart palpitations, was on drugs. This was on Sunday.
1: Yes.
0: Again, the Holy Spirit came and I asked, there's somebody here with a heart condition.
1: Yeah.
0: Nobody came out. And so I said, it may be someone connected to you. So one of us came out and said, is my relative, and she was with us in the service that just ended.
1: Yeah.
0: And she has gone to the house. And I requested for a bottle of water. It doesn't mean water heals.
1: Yes.
0: I took the bottle of water. I held it. I gave it to her. I said, when you get home, 2 spoons 3 times a day. She got home. I think this girl is in college. She was sleeping because the palpitations are horrible. If you've ever had heart palpitation, if you've ever ministered to someone who has heart palpitations, it's not a children's play.
1: Right.
0: It takes life. So she was sleeping after having taken drugs. This sister woke up and said, the man of God, I said, take this. This is a special drug. She looked at it and smiled and said, hey, this is weird.
1: Yeah.
0: But she obeyed for 3 days. 2 spoons in the mornings, 2 spoons in the noon, 2 spoons in the evening. These are points of contact for the supernatural.
1: Right.
0: The main thing is the supernatural power of God. How do we take ordinary bread and call it Jesus' body?
1: Right.
0: How do we take someone who died 2,000 years ago? How do we take a drink and call it Jesus' blood? But let me explain to you the things that have happened.
1: Yeah.
0: In communion services. Because the moment we bless that cup, it ceases to be water. It ceases to be a drink. It becomes his literal blood. When we say in the name of Jesus, it is not something that looks like the power of God that hits people. It is that power that created the universe.
1: Right.
0: Yes. It's the one that goes to work. So she did that day three. The palpitations died.
1: Wow.
0: No drugs. She stopped taking drugs. I think 3-4 days. Came to church on Sunday. Can you confirm? I'm healed. Totally set free. So I'm believing God that if you have any infirmity, right, it could be a wound, it could be cancer, it could be a blood infection, whatever it is, take a glass of water. And if possible, take a picture of it and send it on WhatsApp. 0726-315-906. I repeat again, 0726-315-906.

0: 6. Send it on WhatsApp. If it is a part that you can take a picture and send, it is also good, send it. I'm going to pray a very simple prayer. And next week when we resume, we are going to read shocking testimonies. Because the power of God is present. That same power in the meeting is present in the studio here. You're watching this, you're following this, you're on radio. Do that very fast. As we get into the next reason why we are here. So Terry, while we take that short break so that people can do that, you can remind us of the advert and you can whet our appetite with pray for me. Actually, because I want to pray for people. Actually, I think when we come back from a short break, I'm going to pray, then we continue to teach. The healing power of God will touch you wherever you are. Amen. Believe God with me, release your faith. Is an art of faith. Is an art of faith. Release your faith. At the same way you believe wamekutumia kitu from the village and you are not doing well, it's the same way I want to send something from the studio in the name of Jesus, and something is going to invade your life and touch your life right now.
1: Amen. Let's go. All right, I'll take a short breather. My name is Terry Njuguna, and still with us in studio, we do have Pastor Moise Olo.

0: 10 days of dominion over 10 days of intense worship. 10 days of saturated prayer atmosphere. 10 days of in-depth teaching of God's word.
1: There are bangles some of you put on, were given, that contaminated your destiny.
0: Yes, 10 unforgettable days, Monday, 5th October, 2026, to Friday, the 16th October, 2026. 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God's stewards, Maurice and Palm Olo, have stewarded a feast, a celebration of the supernatural, a prayer boot camp, and war against altars.
1: 22
2: years.
1: Nothing can touch this child. Because the altar gave you this child. And whatever the altar gives, you must kill the altar to take it.
0: Over six teams leading us in psalms, remnants coming together to reveal God's mind, and undeniable signs taking place. Bishop Dr. Fred Akama and a host of anointed men of God are joining God's stewards, Maurice and Pam Olo, in lighting up the fire.
1: Power of the blood of Jesus, I nullify any contamination that is affecting my life.
0: For more details, dial 0700-322-390 or 0726-315-906. It is 10 days of dominion over altars. The testimonies, the experiences, the welcome, the atmosphere. It is a fight you must win, a testimony you must carry, and grace you must walk in.
1: Again in this service, oh my God, the strength that I need to carry my victory be delivered to me in the name of Jesus.
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3: And we are back. Welcome to 90.7 to the FM. My name is Terry Njuguna. Still with us in studio, Pastor Moise Olo. Welcome back.
4: Keep writing. When we are done, prepare all that your stuff. We're going to partake of communion. And then we'll be calling it a day. If you look at Galatians chapter 3 and verse number 1, Galatians chapter 3, the New King James Version, and verse number 1 tells us something. The Apostle Paul is speaking to the Galatian church. Now, these are born-again people. These are saved people. This is the church, actually. They have received Christ, and they are born again, and they are worshiping the Lord, and they are loving the Lord. But Paul tells us that there is a possibility that one can manipulate their minds, that one can throw a spell at them, that one can throw a covering of darkness on them. A dear servant of God came to preach for us, and he said he noted the church was going down every Sunday. I think I've said that here before. Seats were remaining empty every Sunday.
3: Yeah,
4: that is Apostle Julius Subi, by the way. And he said, so he began spending time in church and praying through the night on Saturday with a couple of youths. Then one Saturday while they are praying, the Spirit of the Lord leads him, anoint the gates of the ministry, and just walk outside the ministry and walk around.
3: Yeah.
4: So he took oil with a team of prayer warriors, and he anointed the gates, and immediately they walked out at 3 a.m. They found a naked woman outside church that was making prophetic decrees, their own prophetic decrees. It will remain empty. Nazuia watu, nawazuia, hawatakuja, hawataingia. I reject them, I resist them, I send them away, I tell them, don't come, don't show up here, go, don't see this gate. And she's naked. What was she doing? She was bewitching the church. For those of you who have become so educated that witchcraft does not exist. Galatians chapter 3 verse 1.
3: Oh, foolish Galatians.
4: The first thing that this thing does is that this thing brings stupidity. Oh, foolish Galatians, continue.
3: Who has bewitched you?
4: Paul particularly relates their stupidity to witchcraft. And then Paul says, if someone bewitches you, then here is a manifestation of that witchcraft. What does he say?
3: That you should not obey the truth.
4: So one of the things that witchcraft does is that witchcraft tampers with obedience. It makes you do what you are not, what you don't want to do.
3: Right.
4: It sends you contrary to what you're supposed to do. You go contrary to what you're supposed to do.
3: Right.
4: You travel the direction probably you don't even want to travel. You start doing things you are not supposed to do. And you do them because you are under the influence of something. You are literally under the influence of what? Witchcraft. So witchcraft affects obedience. Pastor, I can't understand my wife anymore.
3: Yeah.
4: I can't understand my husband anymore. My son, that was a very obedient boy, he visited that country, he came back. We can't tell what is happening to him. Witchcraft tampers with obedience. And not just obedience to the truth.
3: Yeah.
4: Witchcraft can affect things that used to obey you begin as stop obeying you. Things that used to bow to you don't bow to you again.
3: Yeah.
4: Because the spirit of witchcraft has been thrown into the atmosphere. Things that were submitted to you all of a sudden rebel. In the very definition of the spirit of witchcraft, which is the spirit of the enemy, it causes people not to go the way they are supposed to go. Not to behave the way they are supposed to behave.
3: Right.
4: You hear he's behaving weird. Something has happened to him.
3: Yes.
4: What has happened to him? A spell has been thrown on him. He has been bewitched. Paul is telling us that it is possible to bewitch a ministry, to bewitch a group of believers. What was happening in Samaria, if you're a reader of the Bible, when Philip went there, there's a man that had convinced the whole city that he was God, Simon the witch, the wizard. So an entire city came under the influence of witchcraft. And Simon became very rich and very wealthy. So rich that he wanted to buy the Holy Spirit. When Peter told him, your money perish with you. There is something believers are yet to understand in the journey of life. That everything you want to own is owned by spirit. So you won't just own it like that. You don't just walk into a place and have your way because Jesus paid.
3: Because
4: preach the finished work of Christ. There's nothing he has not finished. Okay, why have you not finished the house yet? Jesus finished the work. Why don't you ever finish relationships? Why is it anything you start you have not finished? Mdomo, pere, pere, pere, pere, pere, pere. Hey, pere, pere, Yesu alimaliza. Maliza hizi zako kwanza tuone. That you should not obey the truth. Tell you not far from that. 1 Samuel 15:23. So, we are told that witchcraft tampers with obedience. It causes life to disobey, things to disobey. What used to work, simply put, what used to work no longer works. And it's happened in a very mysterious way. You say there must be something. You keep saying there is something. This one is not normal. Why are seats remaining empty? Every Sunday, the man is praying more, but the church is remaining empty. He says that Sunday after they did that and the woman flew away and they anointed the place. The whole church was, they don't know where people came from. The whole place was packed. Why? Because the one who was sending them away was intercepted and those words dealt with. Okay, cut to a party. I don't need to pray. What do I pray for? Jesus knows what I need even before I ask him. Continue. Utashtuka uko mzee na kuna kitu umefanya ndio utaanza maombi za ajabu ajabu na umezeeka. That Lord give me or kill me. Where were you when you had life to pray? You are busy arguing. But you see, fire burns whether you argue or not. Your grammar notwithstanding, a curse works whether you like it or not. If your dad perishes by a car accident, and you perish by an helicopter accident. And your dad left you when you were 10. And you now leave your son when your son is 10. Give me the grammar that explains that. The spirituality of life. Read for me, Terry.
3: For rebellion is as the sin of witchcraft.
4: When you look at rebellion and you look at witchcraft, they're the same thing. Paul told us, who has bewitched you so that you don't have the capacity to obey? What is rebellion? Disobedience. So a man under the influence of witchcraft, nothing obeys him. You preach for 3 hours.
3: Yeah.
4: People only heard 3 minutes when you are preaching. Something has rebelled against you. Witchcraft takes away the voice of a man, takes away the influence of a man, causes people to go contrary to you. Nobody favors you. Nobody does good to you. Whether you present the best, they only see evil because you are under the influence of witchcraft.
3: Right.
4: Umetupiwa ka spell. Ukipenda tengeneza nao spelling. Who has bewitched you? Don't forget tonight, we are handling altars that were erected by witchcraft. Can I assure you tonight? Utakuwa kubaya sana. Because, now we are born again. Paul said they're born again. That man of God is an apostle of prayer. The devil's best place of business is church. Once you get saved, you even become a better customer. Ukisha okoka, unakuwa client mzuri sana. Because that is where he gets business. That's why it is the weapons of our warfare.
3: Right.
4: You cannot deserve, it is yours, our warfare. So me is this a kuspingana? Oh, there's nothing like that. You niyako you. When you'll become a victim, you'll wake up.
3: Right.
4: You can't. There's nothing you can tell a man who has been beaten by a snake. That snake bites are not real.
3: Yeah.
4: You are joking.
3: Yeah.
4: Okay. So for witchcraft, for rebellion is as the sin of
3: witchcraft,
4: and witchcraft is a sin in the first place. If anybody has bewitched you, it is sin. It is sin to bewitch people.
3: Right.
4: It is sin to throw a spell on somebody. Continue, Terry.
3: And stubbornness is as iniquity and idolatry.
4: And idolatry. So look at what witchcraft made this Saul to do. Continue.
3: Because you have rejected the word of the Lord.
4: So the reason he rejected God's word is not because he liked. He came under the influence of witchcraft. Ukiona mtu anapiga vitu za Mungu, witchcraft. Ukiona mtu ameamka tu asubuhi mahubiri yake ni against churches from morning to evening.
3: Yeah.
4: Muombe, amerogwa. That, oh no, I have a scripture to disapprove. Why don't you get a scripture to build people? Why is everybody fake? You are the only true prophet. If everybody in the world is mad, you are the only one that is sane. The opposite is the case. You are mad, everybody else is not mad.
3: Hey.
4: Tarry me till thy kingdom come. I have no time to come here and attack preachers.
3: That's true.
4: What time? I have too much work for myself. Where do I get the time from to correct somebody else's mess? My issues are enough. Where do I get the time from to start kumanga-manga with my mouth into people's things?
3: Yeah.
4: Where do you get the time from to concentrate? When do you get a message from God? If your work is to be studying messages people are preaching, don't you think that is witchcraft? Witchcraft is silent followership. Somebody following you because he hates you. Nobody follows you on social media like you are haters. Akiamuka lazima aweke macho kama gololi angalie. Let us close with this. Look for the new King, the original King James Version, Thy and Thou, and read Galatians chapter 5 and verse number 19. We say all this to mean tonight we are in day 4 of 10 days of dominion over altars. Remember, you can be picked from wherever you are. Our transportation is such that you can be served. Just make a mention of where you are and you will be served. You need to see what is happening in Ongata Rongai. As a matter of fact, now those controllers of traffic, if you arrive after 6:30 thereby, you can't find parking now. We've secured another designated parking for you. It tells you people are serious with what is happening,
3: right,
4: and people are turning up for what is happening. And so make up your mind. Don't let all the 10 days come and go without you being part of even one. Show up in Zion.
3: Yeah.
4: Galatians 5:19.
3: Now the works of the flesh
4: The flesh are manifest. Now witchcraft, Terry, somebody doesn't have to go into the forest.
3: Right.
4: Witchcraft just needs the flesh. Continue reading.
3: Which are these?
4: They are these.
3: Adultery.
4: Adultery.
3: Fornication.
4: Fornication.
3: Uncleanness.
4: Uncleanness.
3: Lavishiousness.
4: Lavishiousness.
3: Idolatry.
4: Idolatry.
3: Witchcraft.
4: Now witchcraft is mentioned together with idolatry. With adultery.
3: Mm-hmm.
4: The art of sleeping with somebody's wife is witchcraft. You bewitch yourself, you bewitch the woman, and where the art has happened, you raise an altar that will affect your children and your children's children. Mm-hmm. So witchcraft and immorality are in the same class.
3: Mm-hmm.
4: And idol worship.
3: Right.
4: So, and witchcraft relies on the flesh. How do people bewitch others?
3: Yeah.
4: Somebody walks into your business and touches the things you are selling. By the time he leaves, say, tangu yo jamaa kuja hapa. Because witchcraft does not need somebody foaming in the mouth. Witchcraft works very easily in the flesh. Mtu alikuangalia tu hivi, akasema, Terry nadhania anaweza nua gari mbele yetu. And that very day, the car was written off. You didn't see any demon coming from somewhere.
3: Yeah.
4: But witchcraft is a work of the flesh. Can be done properly well in the flesh. If you study the Bible, the young prophet became a victim of an old prophet who deceived him and killed him.
3: Right.
4: Manipulated him out of the obedience that God had prescribed for him. How do you call that? Witchcraft. Witchcraft. Murogi. Kuna wengi kwa hizi maofices. I don't really know what it is, but the Lord will come through. Umerogwa na unadhania uko sawa. Tonight, we are dealing with the altars of witchcraft. You can be so beautiful. Huko na ule dada mwenye alisema, kila mahali nikienda nanuka kinyesi. Haki, I don't want to mention the words she used. And the pastor said, how comes we are not feeling it? He said, maliki. Somebody calls it witchcrafty, witchcraftsy.
3: Yeah.
4: Read it for us, Terry. These are the works of the flesh.
3: Mm-hmm. Idolatry.
4: Idolatry.
3: Fornication.
4: Fornication.
3: Uncleanness.
4: If you are a fornicator, the right word to be used to, you are a witch or a wizard.
3: Ah.
4: If you are trying to corner a lady that is not married to sleep with her, you want to bewitch her. Where ni mchawi?
3: Uncleanness.
4: Uncleanness.
3: Lavishiousness. Idolatry.
4: Idolatry.
3: Witchcraft.
4: Witchcraft.
3: Hatred.
4: Hatred.
3: Variance. Emulations.
4: Emulations.
3: Wrath.
4: Wrath.
3: Strife.
4: Strife.
3: Seditions.
4: Seditions.
3: Heresies.
4: One of the characteristics of witchcraft is strife. Yani mtu anakukompete pako na ujuliza. Kwa nini kunanga mtu mwingine? Ukiweka red anaweka red. Unahamisha biashara na hama na wewe. Anahamisha yake pia. You show up in a new building, you discover is in second floor. you are dealing with a witch or a wizard. Your business is under the influence of witchcraft. And since they started doing that, you have lost so many clients.
3: Right.
4: What is happening? Mtu anakuroga. Yani mtu ame decide.
3: Yeah.
4: Ukiamuka wanamuka. Ukikaa wanakaa. Ukilala wanalala. Ukifungua wanafungua. Ukifunga wanafunga. I said, what is this? Witchcraft.
3: Right.
4: I don't have all the time, but when witchcraft is at work, Terry,
3: people
4: find themselves in abrupt but very weird decisions. Somebody begins to date you, then they just take an abrupt and a very weird decision. You can tell they are not themselves.
3: Right.
4: Witchcraft is at work. Weird control. I wish I had time to explain to you the kind of regular dreams people have when they are under the influence of witchcraft.
3: Right.
4: To dream you are drowning. To dream you are swimming in dirty water, drinking dirty water, taking a shower with dirty water. To dream you are eating.

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Yeah, he alone is the Lamb of God who sits upon the throne.

0: No matter how much you pray, no matter how loud you cry out to God, no matter how long and hard you read and study your Bible, none of those things can even begin to get you more acceptable to God. 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When God saves you, my friend, He saves you forever. And He's got a perfect plan for your life, and He wants you to choose to walk in that perfect plan.
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0: So all these things are contributing to a future end game that is very positive, but while you're in it, it becomes a little difficult.
1: Yeah, absolutely. So revisiting October 7 and the unfolding global and prophetic realities, our theme today, and we're going to go towards some more of those prophetical realities that are unfolding.
2: According to God's Word, memorizing Scripture brings many benefits, including keeping us from sin and permitting us to stand unashamed before God our Judge. In Ecclesiastes chapter 12, verses 13 and 14, King Solomon, the wisest man to ever live, gave this end-of-life advice to all with ears to hear. Let us hear the conclusion of the whole matter. Fear God and keep His commandments, for this is the whole duty of man. For God shall bring every work into judgment with every secret thing, whether it be good or whether it be evil. Our verse to memorize is verse 13. Fear God and keep His commandments, for this is the whole duty of man. Fear God and keep His commandments, for this is the whole duty of man. Ecclesiastes chapter 12, verse 13. A verse to memorize from Stand in the Gap today.
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4: The exam room is being invaded. The U.S. Department of Veterans Affairs has selected a group of Ambient Scribe AI technology companies for government contracts. 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
1: All right, Steve Herzig, your former vice president with Friends of Israel. I'm so glad that you can be with me today. The current vice president, Chris Katulka, who our friends know well, our listeners know well, was going to be with me today, and he is having some medical issues that I would ask our listeners to pray about for him. We've mentioned that before. And Steve, so very, very glad that you were able to step in and be with me today. But continuing in this theme, tying back to this third anniversary of October 7, the day that Hamas came into Israel, and in a day that in a location that I'm sure you probably have been there since then and visited. I've been there at that site where they came across, and in that kibbutz where things happened there. I've been there a couple of times, and it's incredible to think that that actually happened. And so many of the enemies of Israel have tried to downplay it and almost pretend like it didn't exist. It's an incredible thing. But in these first two segments, we've mapped

0: talked about how October 7 and that event has fundamentally transformed the way Israel pursues their security. And you've laid out a number of those things. It's as well driven, hardened some political lines inside Israel. It's also leading up to an election here now at the end of the month, and things are divided. But as you said, most of the people in Israel are aligned from the standpoint that they, as far as they do not, they do not want their government going easy on the enemies. So that being the case, there are some things there. But in this segment, I'm terming the gathering storm. Every astute observer looking at what's happening there, I think, Steve, as we've talked before, have to broaden the way they look at things to look globally. Because even though there are things we're talking about geopolitically there in the Middle East, it has gone way beyond. And that's what I want to talk about now, because on the international stage, Israel is witnessing, for example, an aggressive and amazingly speedy consolidation of what I'm going to say is the Turkey-Russia-Iran axis, a trifold alliance that aligns in striking detail with the ancient northern bloc described very similar to Ezekiel 38. And this coalition did not exist prior to October 7. So that's one big change. Simultaneously, Western alliances are fraying. You mentioned some of that. Countries in Europe, United Kingdom, and others, even here in the United States, support for Israel, not as certain as it was. And there's all kinds of things happening, even in Jerusalem, where there are continued pushes to worship on the Temple Mount. There's a thread that runs through all of that. So I'm laying a number of things out here. How do you view, first of all, the growing alignment between Turkey and Russia and Iran in light of Ezekiel 38 framework? And what's the attitude within Israel to this development? Because it did not exist on October 6th. But it is happening very fast as we speak.
1: Well, Sam, there are two passages. You alluded to Ezekiel 38 and 39, which involves Persia, which is Iran, Kush, Put, Gomer, and Beth Togarmah, and we'll talk about that. But Psalm 83, if you remember Psalm 83, it describes a hostile coalition of peoples surrounding Israel who want. Right in the text, it says, let us cut them off from being a nation. And those nations listed in Psalm 83 are Edom, Moab, Ammon, Philistia, Tyre, and others. And as you go through the borders of Egypt, of Israel, you find Egypt is not mentioned there. Egypt, we've already talked about them. They're in a complicated and interesting position as a peace nation around Israel, as well as Jordan. But in Psalm 83, Edom, Moab, and Ammon are all part of what is today modern Jordan, and Jordan's worried about this thing spilling in. And then you got Lebanon, which Psalm 83 mentions Tyre, and that would be Lebanon, and then Syria, strategically important today, but not specifically named. And then you've got neighboring Gulf states. Right now, from a present condition, Iran is the key place. And as the Trump administration is, where Donald Trump has said they will not get a nuclear weapon, Israel is devoted to the same thing. But I had a message years ago, Sam, called Israel a good nation in a bad neighborhood. The neighborhood has changed a little bit, but it's still a bad neighborhood, and these nations prophetically are not just bad presently, but they're going to be involved in a future attack against Israel. And how the world views it is, again, that there is a delusion that plays a role in prophecy, and I think we're seeing the spirit of delusion, at least in a small way, blinding the eyes of people who think that the nation attacked all the time, Israel, is the problem. And from an anti-Semitic point of view, it was said years ago by a Jerusalem Post editor that Israel is the Jew today. You know the way the Jewish people were persecuted around the world? Well, Israel has become the Jew for the world. And it's hard for us with eyes to see to understand, but it's increasing, it's dangerous, and we just have to watch and see what God is going to do to allow to protect Israel until such time as he's going to lead them by themselves in order to accomplish his purpose.
0: Okay, and that's great. And that leads us right up to it because, as you said, and I'm glad that you brought in Psalm 83, that where you call them more like the inner collar of nations, those that most all of them border directly on Israel. Then you have the outer collar, the Russia, the Iran, the Turkey. One comes from Ezekiel 38-39, reference one from Psalm 83. Yet, as I'm hearing you describe it, as I look at it too, both of those are in development at the same time. And of course, we don't know exactly prophetically when they will occur, but they actually, engagements with those could actually occur in very, very quick succession. Thought on that and then tie into this. How should prophetically observant students of Scripture and modern politics, as we're seeing all these things, because everything's within the realm of human government, which is politics, so you can't separate those two. But how do we put those two together and evaluate Israel's growing diplomatic isolation? Because increasingly, the nations of the world are walking away from Israel. So from God's perspective, prophetic perspective, political perspective, put those together, please.
1: Well, that's a tall order. As we look at conditions prophetically in Israel, as individual believers, I think knowing what we know should help us focus on who we in our area, we're in the United States, looking for groups and individuals who are running who support Israel. So it becomes important for us to do what we can here, leaving the rest to God, to support Israel as we can. No different, I think, Sam, than the way individual Christians conducted themselves during the Holocaust. They had to make certain decisions. And by the way, I think these things that we're seeing will touch individual Christians as well, just as they did during the times of the Holocaust, where we're going to have to decide whose side we're on. And, you know, we look at history and Christians who did or did not align themselves with supporting the Jewish people, the guilt that the Christians have for not supporting them, and then in many cases the death or the persecution that Christians had when they did support them. This is a life-altering time in which we live. You can't stand on the sidelines. We need to know whose side we're on. And as for me and my house, as Joshua said, I'm on the Lord's side, which means I'm going to stand with Israel and the Jewish people.
0: And, you know, again, I've talked about this in other programs, that, you know, persecution that Jesus said will increase would come to those who identify with his name. Now, obviously, Jewish people who have not yet recognized Yeshua, they will one day do that. But because they are linked because of God's covenant, they are given what Scripture says, the name of chosen people. The devil knows that, so he's been on the hunt and the attack for a long time. But those who have accepted Yeshua, true Christians, true believers, they're also the chosen of God. So that's in part, as you say, Christians should expect pushback and a difficult road ahead, as well as Jewish people, for slightly different reasons, but it's all connected to God and how the Lord's laid things out. Don't have much time, just 30 seconds. Any comment on that?
1: Well, you know, Israel was chosen corporately. Individually, they all had to come to believe in the revelation that they had, whether that's in the Old Testament or then the New Testament with the Messiah, Yeshua, the Lord Jesus. But you and I are chosen before the foundation of the earth, and as being chosen by the grace of God through faith, we stand with what the Scriptures teach, which is the corporate selection of Israel, ultimately to bring us together to a new heaven and a new earth. We always want to be on God's side, no matter which side of Christ we're on.
0: And with that, Steve, that's perfect. Ladies and gentlemen, I hope that you are on the Lord's side. And that starts with identifying with Jesus Christ through faith in Him alone. Come back. We're talking about the believer's mandate, faith, preparation, and hope in these unfolding days.
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5: 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After diamonds, corundum is the hardest mineral. Now, during the global flood, continental plates rapidly crashed into one another. The intense pressure and heat transformed flood deposits into super hard rocks with gems. Magma rising from the mantle picked up these gems, bringing them to the surface. Others were brought up by crashing plates. We only have sapphires and rubies because of the processes of the flood of Noah's day.
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0: In 1989, a 7.1 magnitude earthquake struck California before Game 3 of the World Series. Two bridges collapsed. 67 people died and instilled within the heart of an entire generation a deep fear of earthquakes. Hello, I'm Sam Rohr with another Stand in the Gap Minute. Another tribulation and end times warning sign predicted by Jesus in Matthew 24/7 was earthquakes. When the earth shakes, there's nothing we can do. Natural disasters of this type are reminders that the God who made the earth also controls it. When we see or experience storms or disasters in life, it's an opportunity to live holy lives and faithfully witness to others of the saving power of Jesus Christ. Together with wars, famines, and nations rising against each other, all converging following God gathering the Jews to Israel, makes these events prophetically significant and should cause us to look up. 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
0: Well, we're going into our final segment now, and I want to thank all of you who've been with us. Maybe you've just joined us, or perhaps you've started the program with us. Each of these programs we try to put together, it's an hour program, more and more unusual on Christian radio, and that generally are the stations that carry this program. And it's we tried to take a theme, and that, around that I built it with a title, and then generally have a guest. If you're just listening to us for the first time, we have a guest like we do today. Steve Herzig from Friends of Israel is my guest today, and have a focus. So whether we're covering things on matter of medicine or law or constitution or geopolitics or technology or whatever that may be, or today, in this case, Israel, the Middle East, and biblical prophecy, we try to do the same thing. Take a theme. Today we're linking back to October 7, headline news event. We all know what happened on October 7th when Hamas came into Israel. And then from that, building out and saying, all right, now, what are the results of that? What are the impacts and how has it changed life in Israel? And we've done that. But you can't talk about just that part of the world because Israel in the Middle East revolves around God's focus and biblical prophecy. And so the result of that is there's a lot to cover. Anytime we do a program and we try to move through and do as we're doing today, bring up the issue, resolve it, give biblical references, and always anchor things in what does God's Word say, because that's the one thing that never, ever changes. So as we conclude here right now, clearly, ripple effects of the October 7th has been felt shockwave. It's reset Israel's defense doctrine. It's reshaping, or it's shaping this month's Knesset elections coming up the end of this month of October. It has in part precipitated unprecedented alignments of nations, Russia, Iran, and Turkey. And we've talked about how those pieces in Ezekiel 38 and then in Psalm 83 about the collar nations right around Israel, all in Scripture, all we can see. And we're seeing an increased focus on Jerusalem. And why is that? Well, because Jerusalem, the Old Testament says and refers to it as God's city. It is God placed his sanction on that city and his special nature on that city even prior to his covenant promise with Abraham. So that will ultimately be the world capital, and God is moving things to that degree. Now, Steve, as we wrap up today's program, I want to pivot to the spiritual mandate, I would say, for those watching these events unfold, and how Yeshua, the Messiah, Jesus Christ, would have us to think and act in these clearly momentous days. And here's where I want to go on this. Should anyone, any true believer in these days, still be doubting that these are the latter years of the end days as referred to by Jesus? And then why or why not? And put into that, what do we know prophetically that makes today different than, say, believers who lived maybe 100 years ago or even 10 years ago or perhaps even 3 years ago?
1: Well, you know, Sam, Mark Twain visited the Middle East years ago, back in the last, in late 1800s, and he commented upon what he saw, and he saw not a living thing around. It was barely suitable for insects and varmints, which you didn't see any living thing. And so if you think back about 150 years ago, that land occupied at that time by the Ottoman Turks was so barren. And prophetically, we were always told, and believers through those years always believed, that there'd be a mass return to Israel and that the Jewish people would be there and that it would be their land, their nation, and in 1948, that became a reality, not a surprise to a biblical believer. And as we've been talking about these things, I'm really glad you asked the question, because we have to be reminded that regardless of Ezekiel 38 and 39, and it says that, I am against you, O Gog. That's God saying, I'm against you. It tells us, and so I will show my greatness and my holiness and make myself known to the eyes of many nations. So we're talking about all this stuff, and it turns out that God's going to make sure he defeats the enemies of his people and accomplishes his purpose. And the reason is found in Ezekiel 39:25. I will be jealous for my holy name. And it takes us then to Paul. The Apostle Paul in Romans 11 says, for the gifts and the calling of God are irrevocable. That is that what God has said he's going to do, he will do. So regardless of the temperature politically in our country and in Israel, and with all the nail biting that I sometimes do myself, wondering what in the world is going on, it's great to know that it always and only rests in the faithfulness of God. And that's good news for you and me, Sam, don't you think?
0: Oh, I think it's the very best news. And that's some of that, I think, what the Apostle Paul talks about, knowing that Jesus, when he said that he would come back for his bride, the church, and then the last 7 years, that 70th week of Daniel would begin, where the wrath of God would be poured out, that all of this, and knowing how it ends, we are to comfort one another with these things. So as you say, yeah, in the meantime, yeah, do we get a little perplexed? Yeah, probably do. Should we? No. Jesus said don't. And because we come back to that anchor, and that is good hope. So just quickly, about a minute and a half left here. In light of all of these things, about what we can observe and know, how should followers of Jesus Christ be actually living and anticipating and actively planning right now, both in our support for Israel and in the sharing of the gospel and watching for the Lord's return? And I may have given those three things that we should do, but factor in some comments here at the very end.
1: Well, one of the things to realize, this is the third anniversary of a horrible event that took place that would be devastating proportionally if it happened to our country. Just awful. And for those of us who know Jewish people, to comfort them, to tell them we're praying for them, you know, we just witnessed the bravery of many Israelis and the bravery of the pilot who stopped what would have been a 9/11 event, and just praising God for that. So there's some good news mixed in the middle of difficulties, but we live always in the light of his imminent return, and so we should be joyous. We should be ever looking for his return, looking up for the coming of our Savior.
0: And that is a great way to end, and we've got 1 minute. Steve, I didn't ask you ahead of time, but would you close the program in prayer?
1: 100%. Thanks, Sam. Our gracious God and Heavenly Father, we come to you as the God of Abraham, Isaac, and Jacob, the only God, true God. Lord, we're thankful that we can come to you in the midst of difficulties. And you told us, the Lord Jesus told us, in the world you will have tribulation, but be of good cheer, for I have overcome the world. Lord, we're overcomers in you, and during these days of uncertainty, it's great to know that certainly Jesus Christ is coming powerfully, and we will live gloriously with him forever. And we're thankful for that in Jesus' name. Amen.
0: Amen and amen. Thank you, Steve Herzog, ladies and gentlemen. Their website, Friends of Israel website, FOI.org, friendsofisrael.org, and our site, standinthegapradio.com. Again, go to our that site or our Stand in the Gap app. You could get this program again. I think it's a highly encouraging one. Forward it to a friend. Very, very easy to do. You can also find a transcript there. 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
1: In the first predestination calling, you were separated from the womb. In the secondary calling, you were not hearing a call in the way as God is calling you to ministry. No, you were called from the world into the ecclesia, the church.
0: Raising God a people and declaring the divine verities of the newness of life. 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In impactful morning sessions starting from 9 a.m. to 2 p.m. A refreshing atmosphere in the evening sessions from 4 p.m. to 10 p.m. daily. Strictly only by registration. 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For more information, call 0708 62 80 49. 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
1: It is 2 p.m. Time to bring you up to speed with the latest in the world of news. My name is Elvis Omondim. The Independent Policing Oversight Authority, IPOA, says it has put in place measures to ensure officers who use unwarranted force are brought to book. Speaking when he met human rights activists from the coast, newly appointed chair of IPOA, Professor Duncan Ojwang, has said the commission is working to bridge the trust gap that currently exists between the masses and the commission.
2: We have found that the use of force or whatever, whatever we're indicating was proportionate and was fair. So we are in between the citizen and the police, and we want to help the citizen and the police to bridge the trust gap. Because the bigger the gap, we believe it becomes a field day for the criminals. But if the gap is narrow, then we can have a better result and a safer community.
1: Coastal activists led by Khalif Khalifa have raised complaints over police excesses, saying the commission is doing little to contain the situation.
3: We tell them there was a court order that any police officer, either in uniform or in civilian, must identify himself and also service number. Now, when these things happen, we expect IPOA to come on our defense. It's not coming, unfortunately. We complain and complain.
4: We have to do this one that relates to police investigations so that investigations are beyond, are above board, and they call for proper accountability.
1: Moving forward, ODM party members from the Western region, especially Bungoma County, are demanding that cooperatives Cabinet Secretary Wycliffe Ambetsa Oparanya be appointed as President William Ruto's running mate in 2027. The party members have dismissed claims that the Orange Party has lost significant ground in Western Kenya.
5: DM bado tuko imara, and it's just a commencement of revamping process. We want to urge young people outside there, let us not be used. You know, Baba Raila Amolo Odinga, before he died, he promised that even though on those days I won't be there, but kindly make sure that the party ODM still continue to exist. All

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2: A very good evening and welcome to Truth FM Newspoint at 5 p.m. My name is Elvis Omondi. At least 354 Kenyans remain unaccounted for after traveling to Russia and joining the ongoing war against Ukraine, the Prime Cabinet Secretary Wycliffe Musalia Mudavadi has told the Senate. Appearing before a joint Senate Committee on Labor and Defense, Mudavadi revealed that 62 Kenyans have so far been repatriated as the government continues efforts to trace those whose whereabouts remain unknown.
3: The Embassy of Kenya in Moscow has since confirmed that no additional Kenyan nationals have been enlisted in the special military operation following the implementation of the stop list. The Russian authorities have advised that requests regarding the termination of military contracts are considered on a case-by-case basis by the respective military unit commanders.
2: Mudavadi said the government could not establish whether those reported

0: missing were dead or alive, explaining that authorities must classify them as missing in action until their fate is verified.
1: Madam Chair, it has been noted that families tend to engage with the State Department often after communication with their relatives in the Russian Federation has been disrupted or ceased. We therefore encourage families to engage with the department as soon as possible. Upon receiving a request from a family, the Department of Diaspora obtains the necessary identification details of the reported Kenyan, including information on when they travel and the contacts of their next of kin. The case is then escalated to the Kenyan Embassy in Moscow.
0: Moving forward, former Wajir woman rep Fatuma Ibrahim Ali has been sworn in as a member of the Parliamentary Service Commission, PSC. Ali took her oath of office in an event presided over by National Assembly Speaker Moses Masika Wetangula and is set to succeed Rachel Ameso, whose term expired. Speaking after taking the oath, Fatuma vowed to honor the appointment and work with fellow commissioners to safeguard the mandate of the Parliamentary Service Commission.
2: 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Straight from the pitch.
0: Straight into water sports, Kenya will host the World Rally Championship, that is WRC Safari Rally, in 2027, President William Ruto has said. In a post on X, Ruto said the event will return to Kenya, with drivers expected to compete on roads around Naivasha. He said the rally contributes to the hospitality and business sectors and promotes Kenya internationally. Ruto thanked the Ministry of Sports, the WRC Safari Rally Project, private sector partners, the FIA and WRC promoters for their role in securing the 2027 event. To matters football, the chaos surrounding the Kariobangi Sharks versus Mombasa United playoff will not delay the start of the KPL season. Competitions Committee Chairman Peter Kaskas Chege has said. Chege said FKF will move swiftly to determine the fate of the abandoned playoff with the final league berth hanging in the balance, but instead the dispute will not affect the scheduled start of the new season. The playoff descended into chaos after referee John Sulwe awarded Mombasa United a penalty in the 65th minute following an offence inside the box. That is it for now. My name is Elvis Omondi. More news in an hour's time. Stay blessed.
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3: The presiding bishop, Reverend Dr. Abraham Mulwa, and the planning committee welcomes all pastors, leaders, and members of Africa Inland Church

from Ngong. Asante sana Lilian, a very good evening. This is Prince from Kamango. Ananiambia tafuta ngumu. You people are ready for me. Wait until I start coming with zile ngumu ngumu. Zile. Because, I mean, I've been giving you people no-brainers. Come on. Yeah, I do. And I even give you, you know, the best hints to make you know who I'm talking about. Well, we'll be doing this and every day from around 5:10 on Bible Quiz Express. It's a segment you've introduced. Just try and, you know, make us think about some stories that we haven't read for some time in the Bible, and also for us to jog the brain, is my good sister, Grace Mwangi from Kiambu, is describing that. Thank you all for your feedback. And of course, tutakuwa tunaongeza maswali, ndio wenye pia wajafikiwa na maswali, wanapiga na wanajibu, tuone kama mnaweza pata hizi maswali. Thank you for staying with me right here on 90.7 to the FM. Ian Mwinde is my name.

Hussein by Judy K, taking us to 23 minutes to 6 in the evening. This is 90.7 to the FM, where truth is worth finding. I'm so glad to have you here on the broadcast. 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And thank you to all those of us who are tuned in, and thanks for your feedback as well. Have my good sister Keshi Elsters listening from Thika. Asante sana Keshi for tuning in and permitting me to do the evening together with you right here on Truth Express. Stick around with me, because in just a short while I'll be playing you this beautiful one by Kambua, Hakawi. Nimeomba, nimesubiri. Yes, but before we listen to this beautiful song by Kambua, I'd like to take you to the book of Psalms chapter 40 verse 1 to 2. The Bible says, I waited patiently for the Lord. He turned to me and heard my cry. He lifted me out of my slimy pit, out of the mud and mire. He set my feet on a rock. This is such a beautiful verse and promise. God lifted me out of the slimy pit. We don't know exactly what slimy pit David had been experiencing before he wrote this psalm. But it doesn't really matter, because life for any of us has its fair share of slimy pits. For many, it's the mud and mire of sin, of a life that has no place for God and desperately pursues happiness in ways that can never satisfy, in ways that can never gratify anybody. Or we may find ourselves mired in the pit of a broken marriage or a lost job, you know, or sickness, or thousand other pits of confusion or despair. When you think of a slimy pit, it is messy and slippery and almost impossible to get yourself out. Think about David. David says he waited patiently for God to act. And sometimes that's hard for us to do. Well, we have to confess it's difficult for many of us. But in time, God did answer. And God lifted him out of the mire and put his feet on a rock. He alone is a solid, unshakable rock on which to build our lives. If you're in a pit right now, don't give up. Instead, turn to Christ and find in him the solid foundation you need. Just like David says in Psalm 41:2, I waited patiently for the Lord. He turned to me and heard my cry. He lifted me out of the slimy pit and out of the mud and mire. He set my feet on a rock. And I pray he does that to each and every one of us this evening.

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1: It's exactly 5:45 in the evening, and this evening the roads are looking terrible from Muthaiga all the way to Garden City Mall. It's heavily congested again from Lovington Mall stretching all the way to ABC Place along Waiyaki Way, Pia Kameshikana, Kushikana, Jogoro, around Makadara. There's heavy traffic, and then again this is Mombasa Road. Around Capital Center there's heavy traffic, and then again from Samia Business Park all the way to GM, it's heavily congested. As you join Langata Road from Raila Odinga Way, around Timor there's heavy traffic. Ngong Road is heavily congested as well. Kiambu Road, Limuru Road, they're all looking super clean. Nairobi CBD busy but moving. If you're riding home, take care and get there safely.
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1: 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Thank you all for staying with me. In just a short while, I'll be back here to tell you what we're going to be speaking in the devotion for the day. And thank you to everybody tuned in. Yes, this is Kashim. Keshi Elsters, listening from Thika, Asante Sana Keshi. And to everybody else listening in from Thika, Kiambu, watu Muthaiga, you have Ndumberi as well, I guess. Yes, Limuru, thank you all for keeping me company right here on 90.7 Truth FM.

us Israel by Mercy Masika, taking us to 9 minutes to six in the evening. And this is 90.7 to the FM, where truth is worth finding. Ian Mwinde is my name, and I'm so thrilled to have you here on the broadcast. I was supposed to tell you something. I don't know why I've forgotten, but stick around with me, because in just a short while. Oh my goodness. Naendelea kuzeeka tu kimchezo mchezo. Oh yes, Praise by Elevation Worship, led by Brandon Lack and Chandler Moore, will be coming to you in just a short while right here on 90.7 Truth FM, where truth is worth finding. Yes, it's about this song by Mercy Masika, Jesus is Real. It was actually released on the 18th of May 2010, 16 years ago. 16 years ago, where were you? Miaka kumina sita iliopita, but it's still a hit, and it's blessing our souls as well, reminding us that Jesus is real. Now, exactly at 6, Elvis Omondi will be coming here to bring you up to date with what's happening in the world of news. But then again, I'll be back here with the devotion of the day in the devotional hour. And today, Psalm 34 verse 15 says, "The eyes of the Lord are upon the righteous, and his ears are open unto their cry." There is, in the book of Acts chapter 3, there is a story of the lame beggar who sat at the beautiful gate outside the temple. He sat there day after day, year after year. I imagine the thousands of people who walked past him, men in fine robes, merchants with heavy passes, and families laughing on their way to worship. Religious men who hurried to pray, and every one of them saw past, this man. But the eyes of the Lord were upon this man. And that is why God did not forget this man. And God was not invisible to this man. There came the moment where all of heaven was focused entirely on him. We'll be speaking about that in just a short while, right here on the devotion of the day, from 6 all the way to 7 in the evening. Asanteni sana for your feedback. Thank you, Sir Richard, for your concern.

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1: Hello and good evening. My name is Ian Moinde and this is Truth Express. 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
1: It is 6 p.m. Time to bring you up to speeds with the latest in the world of news. My name is Elvis Omondi. Labour and Social Protection CS Dr. Alfred Mutua says the government is working to create more opportunities for Kenyans both locally and abroad, speaking during the graduation ceremony of NITA graduates held at State House in Nairobi. Mutua said the government is expanding the Kazi Maajuu program to connect more Kenyans with jobs abroad, with the new graduates being on top of the government's priority list.
2: I want to tell the nation that we now have up to date 701,481,000 Kenyans who have been able to travel since your government took over the efficient running of this country. Tunategemea itafika 1 million by December. Tutajikaza kabisa. And we are looking for new opportunities. And
1: sticking with the same matter, Central Organization of Trades Union, that is called to Secretary General Dr. Francis Atwoli, has urged young Kenyans to avoid negative political influence and instead embrace peace and responsible leadership. Speaking at the NITA graduation ceremony at State House, Nairobi, Atwoli has said activism should be used to promote unity and social cohesion.
3: I would ask you kindly not to listen to people of our age who have harbored political hate and who doesn't want this country to be peaceful. What you are witnessing now, you can only witness it in a peaceful tranquility, in a country that impresses upon peace, in a country that has responsible leadership such as the one being exhibited by our president.
1: He has further urged young people to be mindful and to be the kind of leaders they will listen to, warning against being influenced by those who may seek to disrupt peace and harmony in Kenya.
3: So activism must also be closer to reasoning. Reasoning is also related to what responsible leaders do. And in a country that where young men and women respect their leaders, their parents, and those people who are really responsible in their positions, responsible in their words.
1: And finally, the Nairobi City County has called on residents across all 17 counties to participate in a citywide Mazingira Day exercise this Saturday as the capital steps up preparations for the expected El Nino rains. The exercise, organized by Nairobi County's Green Environment Team, popularly known as the Green Army, will begin at 9 a.m. and focus on reducing flood risks while improving the city's environmental resilience. That is it for now. My name is Elvis Omondi. 3 minutes past 6 p.m. More news at 7. Stay blessed.
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1: 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Truth worth finding.

Yes, indeed. There is nothing that is too hard for our God. I tell you, with God, all things are possible. What a song starting us off tonight. This is Zoravo featuring Takindo, Mungu wa yasiyowezekana. What is that too hard to our Lord? What is it? Name it. Hakika hakuna jambo ambalo ni gumu kwake. Good evening and welcome to the program. This beautiful Thursday, it being the 8th of October, the year 2026. My name is Brother Sammy, and I thank the Lord for such a wonderful moment in His presence each and every other night as we unwind the day together. So, karibu tena sana to the program from this moment all the way till that is a 10 in the PM. And today it is a special edition, by the way. It is a fans edition on the big testimony. Are you ready? More details coming on your way in a few. But in the meantime, get to sign in the register on the number 0727-907-907. That is 0727-907-907. More so on Facebook. It is 90.7 Truth FM into brackets official page. And you can follow in live. That is on www.truthfm.org. Let me appreciate the ones above me, Tangulia. Since morning, starting off with the immediate presenter who has just left the studio some few minutes ago. I'm talking about Ian Mwinde. That is on Truth Express between 4 until now. And then, of course, before then, Great Mixes, Falivo, DJ Teros, I believe you're blessed. Nonstop music that is on Pathfinder. And then, of course, where else can you kickstart your day other than listening in to one and only Terry Njuguna that is on Don't Break. As early as 5 in the morning, I was blessed by the devotion today. And then, of course, some great teachings from Pastor Olo, that is Maurice Olo. And I believe Pia Pale Ulipata Kubarikio. Now, for tonight, so much coming up, especially in the fans edition coming on your way between 8 and 10 in the PM. And before then, 7 from Heaven is coming up in a few. But right about now, shall we pray? Heavenly Father, we are grateful for yet another opportunity you have given us. Lord, we don't take it for granted. From the beginning of this particular week, oh God, and today as we turn back, oh God, we are thankful for everything that has happened into our lives, be it in the bad times and the good times, oh God. We are counting it all joy, because all things work together for good for those that are called according to your purpose. And tonight, oh Lord, we just want to align with your will, to thank you and indeed to acknowledge, Lord, you've been our Ebenezer. Thank you for being all in all throughout the season, oh God. Thank you for being the good shepherd, oh God. And indeed, in you we lack nothing. I thank you so much for this dear one, oh God, who's tuned in at this particular moment, oh God. Tonight, as we start off our today's program, and as we diminish, as we decrease, as we you increase in our lives, oh God, receive all the praise, receive all the glory and the honor. Tunapoanza, anza nasi na umalize nasi. It is in the mighty name of Jesus Christ we do pray and believe. Amen, amen, and amen. So just a quick reminder, the number to sign in the register, it is 0727-907-907.

0: Yes, indeed. There we go. What a song from Ada Ehi with the song Cheta. It's always good just to remember what God has done for us into our lives. Karibu tena sana. This is the Two Ama Show. And right about now, in a few, we're switching gears for the 7 from Heaven at 7. My name is Brother Sammy, and thank you so much for keeping it 90.7 Truth FM, truth worth finding. So before then, allow me just to go through a few feedback hapa na pale. That is on the number 0727-907-907. We've got one. This is a Sarah, well tuned in tonight. Unasema present as usual. And then I can see your request right there. Okay. Unajua jana ndio ile siku ya kufanya ile maneno, but all the same, as you thank God, bas, wewe sana kungoja into the second hour. Because as now, this is umebadilisha jina. Mori. Tukua tumezoea Molly. Yeah, all the same. Tuned in from Marige. Unasema, ready to hear what today's guest on the Big Testimony is all about on Thursday. As for us, now, tonight, guess what? You are the guest. Today, you are the guest. As we are almost now ending the week, and we all acknowledge it has been that customer service week. It ends this, it was the weekend. And so, and we are just extending all that was happening that is on Doorbreak today in the morning. So we just want to appreciate and to thank God together and how Truth FM has impacted your life as a believer in the journey of faith since you started listening to us. So today, again, you are on that seat. You are our guest for tonight. So I'll give you the chance to call in, either to share your mini testimony, be it on WhatsApp and even the SMS line. And at the same time, how beautiful it is just to hear from you. And especially nikisikia tu sauti yako, uniambie, Brother Sammy, ever since I started listening to, this and this has happened into my life. I know a couple of you, some have shared the mini testimony with me, and I thank God. How about pia shuhuda iko ni ya baraka kwa mwingine for tonight? So Molly from Marige, you are the guest for tonight. So I can't wait just to hear from you from the next hour. But in the meantime, Sante sana. I can see another one. Hi, I'm Natalie, well tuned in with mom and brother. Straight out of Utawala. Wow. Okay. Okay, asante sana. Leo imekuja vitofauti imenikuta. All right, asante sana. Hello, hello, present, waiting for the show. A blessed evening, brother. Amazing, amazing. This is Mili all the way from Pande za Limuru. Thank you so much. Walter, I see you. Good evening. Tuned in from Hurume and ready for the show. Let me see. Pande ya Facebook. Je, tuko tayari? Igia pale, kama ujengia pale. That is on 90.7 Truth FM into brackets official page. Like our page, follow us, and leave a comment. Let me know where you are plugged in from tonight. All right. Yes, so I can see. This is Tom Buvi. Good evening. Unasema more grace as we wait for the big testimony. Asante tena sana. Still loading. I'm wondering, hali kuna namna gani on this other end? Okay. Now, as it refreshes, how about we go straight into the mini devotion at, yes, 7 from Heaven for tonight. Mimi nimepeleka 10. Oh my. Aya, sasa, sisi yao.
1: From the oldest book with the latest news, we bring you the good news. This is 7 from Heaven at 7, only on True Ama. 7 from Heaven at 7, number 1.
0: All right, now for tonight on 7 from Heaven at 7, there are few or more instances, remarkable events that took place in the Bible that indeed either destiny or fate happened. And God, since God's ways are not a man's ways, that is how God changed the destiny of these amazing people in the Bible. So tonight, receive your miracle and prophesy, speak to your life, speak to your situation. Because as we listen in, God is doing something amazing into our lives. So The first character, this happens to be the story of one Hezekiah. And we get this from the book of 2 Kings chapter 20 from verse 1 to 11. You remember? There was weeping and there was also repentance. And I believe, was it this week, by the way, one of the guests, Apostle Orion Wangi, shared the same message, by the way. Yakomba, out of the weeping and the repentance that came through from Hezekiah, he reminded God. Remember, at the beginning, an angel was sent, Fikisha ujumbe yakomba, aanze kujianda. But again, the same angel was sent with a different message altogether. And this man was added 15 more years to his life and delivered his city from the Assyrians. So this man turned his face to the wall and prayed immediately and reminded God, kumbuka, kumbuka, kumbuka. And sometimes you never know, we never know, out of the prayers that we make, sababu Mungu aliomba masikio anasikia. The moment we turn to him in prayer, as we speak to him, as we chant a prayer, as we remind him, God, remember the days. Now that he's also reminding us not to forget, because we also need to remember what he's been doing into our lives. Something special was done for this man, Hezekiah, that indeed, 15 more years to his life, yani ivo tu, huyu Mungu ni nani? We serve a God who listens. We serve a God who is ready just to listen to us and to turn everything around. And what a shift that happened. And remember, he was also mortally ill. And after the message now by Prophet Isaiah. Now, unakumbuka kimambia, put your house in order because you're going to die. Aye. Mungu ni nani? Baada ya maombi, the same prophet akatumwa tena. And the decree was changed. And what can we learn from this particular story? Is that indeed God responds to a broken and a contrite heart. Yani ule moyo uliobondeka tu, a genuine heart before the Lord. This can move also the heart of God. And to extend that grace and the mercy, and also to rewrite our story, our destiny. Wow.
1: Seven from Heaven at 7, number 2.
0: All right, another incident that indeed took a total turnaround. It's all about the story of the woman with the issue of blood. Hey, imagine for the 12 years, huyu hakuwa natambulika in this particular society. Hakuwa natambulika. And financially, she was really drained. Alijaribu popote pale. But nothing. It was all in vain. And the same woman was also cut off from the community. You can only imagine how that life was. The moment umetengwa na kila mtu, yani it's like you are all by yourself. Weishi kule sababu wewe ukitangamana na watu, it all brings a problem. But one particular event, and out of the faith, in fact, we are never told about her name. In fact, yes, anamuita daughter of God. After now, her receiving the healing instantly. It was out of this one moment, and out of the faith that she had in Jesus, it reversed everything. The suffering, the agony, the despair that she was going through. 12 years, si mchezo. From just 1, 2, hadi fike 12, si mchezo. And again, it was that one instance that her health was restored. The identity was restored, and that gave her peace. Tonight, something special is also happening into our lives. It doesn't matter how long to make a pitia, just one touch from this man Jesus, it makes the difference.
1: Seven from heaven at seven, number three.
0: At number three, we focus on one. This is, allow me to share one on Joseph. Eh? Joseph, I believe, tumeshare more on this particular man. Ya kwamba, after now being betrayed by his brothers, sold into slavery. Hai? Kidogo kidogo, ndani ya prison. Accused falsely. Mungu ni nani? Even in that prison, God was still making a way out. And out of the trials, it made him now rise to the top. The test now became the testimony. And in one single day, he was elevated to a prime minister. And the same man, God used him in saving the entire nation during that time of famine. What can we learn? Remember, your setback could be your comeback. It could be a setup that God is setting you up. Sometimes it might not make sense, but as long as it is in the line of God, in your life, in the long run, it will surely make sense. And I love the one of the lines that Joseph says, "Yes, I know you meant it for evil, but God turned it for good." So God can use whatever kind of season that you could be experiencing today for the glory and honor of his name, and just to fulfill that, the divine purpose indeed he has for you. So sometimes we need not to complain, but just to appreciate whatever that God has been doing into our life. God is doing something special tonight. Do you receive it? Do you perceive it? Three down the line, four more to come on Seven from Heaven at 7.

0: true to the song, haikuwa rahisi, ni Mungu amefanya, si kwa kazi ya binadamu, by our might, but by the Spirit of the Lord. What a song from Paul Clement, reminding us it is the doings of the Lord. Welcome back once again. 8 minutes go to the top of the hour. This is the 2 hour show with me, Brother Sammy. Asante sana for your valued company. Still moving on in the first hour of the program, and then of course the segment is all about Seven from Heaven at Seven. So we are just looking at various incidents whereby God turned the story all together. And that's why tonight we just want to speak a word of blessing as we thank God also for this fire and all that he has done for us. So we continue with the countdown.
1: Seven from Heaven at Seven, number four.
0: Right, at number four, we look at one character by the name Jabez. This was one man who was in so much pain and sorrow. He was so much in pain and sorrow. And in fact, his name meant pain. So you can imagine, yani umepewa jina based on the circumstances. But again, there was a total turnaround. Something special changed. There was a shift. His name became more honorable than his brothers. And God also enlarged his territories. So you can only imagine. There was a prayer that Jabez made. And he also cried out to God just to bless him and to keep him from causing pain. Aliyeomba masikio anasikia. So prayers, you can do everything and perish, but you can never pray and perish. That is what Mom Rev likes to say whenever she comes for the Raising Women in Society to a Greater Impact. So prayer changes everything. We can never perish when we pray. And this is something special that Jabez did. And this, you can find it in the book of Chronicles, chapter 4, verse 9 to 10. So we should never cease to pray. Pray at all times. Na huyu Mungu hakika nasikia. Tonight, who knows? Labda yung maumbu yung baumbu yung kiyomba for quite some time. God is doing something special. God has done something special. And so far as we turn back tonight, just to thank him for what he has already done into our life. May you receive your shift miracle tonight. In Jesus' name.
1: Seven from Heaven at Seven, number five.
0: Amen. At number five, we focus once again on one character by the name Ruth. Ruth, a story that indeed she was written off. Huyu sasa likapitia. Talk about poverty. A widowed, childless foreigner from the Moab. The people who are worshipping idols. The Israelites wako wanamtambua. But there was a shift that took place. This was one of the women who became very wealthy. And she's also mentioned in the lineage of Jesus Christ. And it was out of the loyalty and the faith she had. Remember, when hali ilikuwa si hali, she chose to remain firm. Na akasema, where you go, I'll go. Where you stay, I'll stay. Your people shall be my people. Your God shall be my God. She let go of her people. Opa kamua, mimi acha nirudi kwetu. And that was the end of her story. But for Ruth, choosing just to forsake her, the idols and to follow the God of Israel, just by that decision, changed everything. And maybe tonight, as you turn back, as we all turn back, kuna that one decision that turned everything around. May God help us that by the wisdom that comes from above, that the decisions that we'll make will cause a great shift for the better of our lives tonight. In Jesus' name.
1: Seven from Heaven at Seven, number six.
0: At number six, we focus on another character. And this happens to be the soul of Tarsus. You can only imagine from being a persecutor to an apostle. This can only be God. This can only be God. Because Saul was destined to be the ultimate destroyer of the early church. But God can use what happened to be bad. God can turn that around to be something special and something good. On his way to Damascus, the encounter with Jesus turned everything. And his life changed totally. And even today, our lives in one way or another have changed, and also for the good. So, in simple terms, no one is beyond the reach of God's grace. God's grace huanga tu ina trickle down. Unaona the same way kunezanyesha and then the water finds its own way, no matter the barriers on the path. Hapo ni baada ya maji kupita ndo unajua, maji lipitia hapa. Unaweza pata kuna mawe, but somehow along the way the water trickled down na ikapita vivyo hivyo. That's how grace, no matter the barrier, no matter the sin, by that grace, through faith, we were made whole again. This is the same thing that happened to Saul, now to Paul. God can take your greatest failures, rejection, whatever it is that you've been going through, and he can redeem you. He can redeem them completely for the honor and the glory of his name. May that miracle happen today into our lives, in Jesus' name.
1: Seven from Heaven at 7, number 7.
0: All right, last but not least, and somehow ni kama zinaingiana, I'm talking about the story of the city of Nineveh. We remember the story of Jonah, how it all happened in the book of Jonah. There was a total destruction that was supposed to take place as decreed by God. And this was to be overthrown, that is, within 40 days due to their wickedness. Yani hawa watu walikuwa wamemfika kabisa. But the message from prophet, however much at the beginning he was sent, where fika Nineveh, akaanza kuenda Tarshish. The journey was costly, but in the long run, the good work came to pass, and the message ikawafikia. And after the message now reaching the city of Nineveh, there was a corporate repentance, and that, by the mercies of God, while we were still sinners, Jesus Christ died for us. So through the fasting and the prayers for the people in Nineveh turning away from their evil ways, Mungu alisikia and he forgave the nation. If the people that are called by my name will humble themselves, turn away from their wicked ways, then shall I hear from heaven and I will heal the land. And how I pray even in our lives today, as a nation, as the body of Christ, and even on an individual basis, that when we take heed of God's voice, that we'll do that which pleases him. May God help us. May God have mercy on us. And that is it for today on 7 from Heaven at 7. It is exactly 8. In fact, 1 minute after 8 in the p.m. Stand by for the big testimony.
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0: Up minute. Jesus described many future problems that will intensify in the last days, teaching in Matthew 24:8 that all these are the beginning of birth pains. You see, the increased calamities around us are not the end, but they are the beginning of the end. We don't know when the Lord will return, but we do see many of His signs unfolding before us. The trials of our world remind us that Jesus' second coming is soon, with the rapture without sign, and at any moment. Now, He's given us today to shine His light in a dark world. 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
2: 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We thank God for you, we bless God for you. Muendele na muzidi. 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

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God is moving in our midst.

0: Welcome back once again. That is a song by Gula Gosbata, Shukurani. Yote ni kwako and no one else, because God has done it for us. Welcome to the third and the final hour of the program tonight on The Big Testimony. And remember, tonight it is a special edition. It's all about you and what God has done in your life. And thank you for the feedback. Yani Aleo. It's such a special edition and I love it. And I believe, again, once in a while, we shall be doing this so that we can just get to hear from you, because Mungu anazidi kutenda. And some prayers we make here, not only on the True Ama Show, by the way, na hizi shows zingine zote, and especially in the morning, it has always been my, yani, always a blessing to me, personal, on a personal level, so I don't take it for granted. So, and this is just a quick reminder to you. Just in case unasema, Brother Sammy, I have a testimony. Eh? Now that this is a special edition, unasema, Brother Sammy, I have a testimony. How can I get that chance just to come and share live? Eve from Usaika, share your number pale kwenye WhatsApp. Sema tu mimi ni ule Eve ambaye alikuwa na ushuda nyingi. Siezi eleza. I just need the 2 hours. Share with us. On 0727-907-907. With our able producer, tutafuatilia, and we shall plan so that you can come and share your testimony. Alright? Na itakuwa mzuri, tubarikiwe sote, because once again, the word inatukumbusha, as we have shared tonight, and they overcame him by the blood of the Lamb and by the word of their testimony. And they did not love their lives to death. So, kwa ushuhuda peke, we overcome. We are overcomers. Yani tunashuhudia what God has done. So, before I get just to pick your call, kuna two more hapa, and then straight into your calls to kwapa in this last hour because of you. Moja nasema, hello, Brother Sam. I'm always a silent listener, and I just lack words to say. Huyu yani ameshiwa na maneno. Yani from 5:40, nako specific, 5:40 to 12 in the morning, always tuned in. Eh? Ni baraka. Thank you. Thank you. I've been a listener of Truth FM since 2017. I was new in this town. It has really grown me spiritually. Honestly, I wasn't born again. But your shows plus the music encouraged me to give my life to Christ. And to date, I'm not departing from Truth FM. I have a long story to tell. I've been a street kid in this town for a year, but I thank God he rescued me. Hope soon I will be invited in the studio to tell this story, because it's a big testimony. Huyu ni Evangelist Samson Guka, babu mwenye. Ni kijana lakini ndivavu. Mimi ningependa kujua jina imetoka wapi. Nasema tuko well tuned in, representing pande za huruma. Now that you've got your number. Very soon, now that you've shared and umonyesha desire, you're ready to come and share the testimony. Why not? Itapangana na Mr. Producer na uje sasa live. Tupige tu story na jinsi Mwenyezi Mungu amekutendea. So now I'm ready to pick your call. You can call in live. 0727-907-907 is the number to call in and share your big testimony. How has Truth FM impacted your life? Ever since uanze kutusikiliza, this is the moment. Kwa wale ambao nasema line ingiangi, nafasi ni yako. There we go. Hello, Truth FM. Hello, Truth.
1: Hello.
0: Hello. Yes, hello. Good evening.
1: Good evening, too.
0: Yes, who am I speaking to?
1: Mi naitwa Joroge.
0: Nam Joroge.
1: Niko salama.
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0: 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Yes.
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1: 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Yeah.
0: Amen. 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
1: Yeah.
0: Na hivi karibuni lazima utakuja sasa hapa live.
1: Eh.
0: Na tuweze kushuhudia ukuu wa Bwana.
1: Yeah.
0: But thank you so much for calling.
1: Okay, nimeshukuru.
0: Baraka.
1: Okay.
0: Amazing. Wow. Hey. Watu wako na ushuhuda huku nje. 0727 907 907. From Langata Sunshine, being blessed, this is Masumbasu. Same case applies to Donata Kangai. Anazidi kubarikiwa kiwa pande za Kiamumbi. Nicole yako ndio tunangoja, by the way, just to share in. I'm ready to pick up your call right about now. And remember, tonight it is a special edition. Now that we are ending the customer service week, how about now you being a great pillar, you being a great partner in doing what we do 24/7 by the grace of God. Tonight it's all about you and what God has done in your life. Na swali ni moja tu, ever since you started listening to Truth FM, how has it impacted your life? Nini unasema, ayayayaya, Mungu amenibariki hii kupitia Truth FM. 0727 907 907 is the number to call in. Kuna mwingine ameniambia nimejaribu kupiga Brother Sami, kwani baada ya ingi. I know, pale kwa triple request inakuwa ni noma sana. But again, sahi kumetulia. Hakuna traffic, tuko off-peak. Ni off-peak hours. So, sahizi hakuna traffic. And that is why I'm so ready just to hear from you tonight. You can either call in, by the way, send a message on WhatsApp, niko tayari na nitasoma ujumbe wako. And better still, kama ungependa labda kufeature on the big testimony in any of the Thursdays, this is your moment. Share with us. Alivyo share our brother, Mr. Njoroge. And we'll do a follow-up. And of course, Evangelist Samson Guka, we shall also do a follow-up. Because Mr. Producer is also following in, by the way. And together, I believe ya kwamba itakuwa nzuri tena sana. James Lele from Nipande za Ngong ama ni Kajiado. Ah, Matasi ya Ngong. Ah, Bwanesu asifiwe tena sana. All right, wacha tusikie mwenzetu anasema vipi. 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
0: Wow. 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And better still, share in either on WhatsApp and even the SMS line. Pia pale kwenye Facebook, by the way, it is on 90.7 Truth FM into brackets official page. And we appreciate your feedback. Rael Mulera tuned in from Kajiado. Thank you. Lat for Moja Wasiga. Pia tunasema sante tena sana. Pastor Wycliffe Opot. Ah, Fantama Glorious. It's been a moment, by the way, since I heard from you. Bodi Mangwa representing, this is Pangani. Asante. Lisa Mkakesi, I see you. Good evening from Kamulu. And then, of course, there is also Simon Dana. Thank you. Thank you so much for representing Kasarani. And indeed, who else do I see? Colin Swanjala from Kizito Mwihoko. Maina Mbogo, I see you. Tunashukuru. Feli Mwesh. Kwako unasema, Truth FM has really helped you in understanding the word of God better. And you are grateful to all of us. Thank you so much, Feli. And may God bless you. Thank you for always tuning in each and every other moment. Junte Suzy Boy, tunasema pia sante sana. Na kuona. 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
0: Amen. Wow. And of course, yani, so wachungaji pia wanafuatilia, by the way. The men pale kwenye pulpit, we don't take it for granted. Thank you. And we always learn from you too. We don't know everything, I tell you. It is until you sit under a cover from the men of God. Wale ambao Mungu amekuchagulia, you just need to listen to them. Because these are the same people that they equip you to do what we do. And this is nothing but by the grace of God. Allow me just to play one more song briefly, and right after that, tutakuwa tunakuja tukiomba this beautiful evening. Keep it right here on this special edition on your big testimony, on the big testimony tonight. My name is Brother Sammy, and this is 90.7 Truth FM, Truth Worth Finding.

we have bad news. You have stage 4 kidney problem. She said, from where to where? The first thing she said, he said, that is not my result. Say, that is not my result. You must learn the power of words. They said to her, but is your name not so so person? Is your birthday not this date? She said, yes, those details are mine, but this

life-changing stories only on The Big Testimony. God is moving in our midst.

0: And this is my prayer to all of us tonight. And this song has reminded me three scriptures, by the way. One, the story of the 10 lepers, the one who turned back just to say thank you. That is one. Two, the Israelites that thus far the Lord is Ebenezer. The 12 stones, it was a reminder to them that indeed it was the Lord ambaye alikuwa amewasaidia. And last but not least, and how to put it practically even in our lives today. There is a plot just next to Kasarani Police Station, by the way. And this plot imeandikwa Ephesians 3:20 Plaza. It is the same scripture that is basing this particular song, by the way. When you read Ephesians 3:20, depending on the version, but I'm picking up from Amplified Version. Now to him who is able to carry out his purpose and do superabundantly more than all that we dare ask or think, infinitely beyond our greatest prayers, hopes, or even dreams, according to his power that is at work within us. Yani, aliyejenga hiyo ghorofa na akasema hii ndio nitaita hii plaza, Ephesians 3:20. That is always a reminder that it is God who has enabled him or her for that building to stand. It is God. Yani hiyo ni glory, I beg your pardon. Hiyo ni glory inarudi back to God. Acknowledgement. Siteka majina mengine. Hii ni plaza ya Ephesians 3:20. Na kayeka mara mbili. Just in case moja ukipita, ukumbuke. And today, as we've just shared, the doings of the Lord. Huyu Mungu azidi kutushangaza in every dimension of our lives. In Jesus' name. It's always good just to give thanks. We are counting it all joy. As we enter the gates, hatukosi thanksgiving. Hatukosi thanksgiving because God, the one who changes not, has been so gracious unto us. And Lord, we thank you for tonight. We thank you for every season. We thank you for every listener. Awe amepiga simu, sending the messages, the silent listeners. Lord, we thank you for each and every one of us as the body of Christ. Thank you for the feedback. We've been encouraged. And we choose just to keep on trusting in you, knowing and understanding that no season is permanent. But you, as we are sharing tonight, you are the destiny changer. Some of us tunaweza kuwa tulipewa majina, but God, you came through for us. And today, we are no longer the same people. Our story has changed. You've given us victory. Through the battles, oh God, you've fought for us. Asante. Umbali huu tumefika, wacha nasi pia tukumbuke, God, it can only be you. As we come to the end of our today's program, oh God, receive all the glory, receive all the praise, and receive all the honor. Because it all belongs to you. In Jesus' name, we do pray and believe. Amen and amen. And that is it for tonight. Shukrani tu. Zaidi hapo, hatuna. tumemaliza hivyo for tonight. But again, thank you. Even as we're coming to the end of the customer service week, asante sana for being that pillar and such a great one. We don't take it for granted. Thank you for partnering with us in every way. Iwe ni maombi, kutusikiliza, your feedback. Yani, we don't take it for granted. Whatever sacrifice that you put in place, may you never lack. May your cup never run dry. May it overflow in all dimensions. In Jesus' name. Amen. Amen. Na hata hizo baraka ambazo mmenena, on behalf of the entire ministry, not only on Truth FM, but Biblia Usema, we don't take it for granted. Asante. May God bless you. Up next, it is the overnight worship experience. But before then, Table in the Wilderness by Pastor Joe, courtesy of the First Love Ministry. This is the part three of the message, Unconditional Love. And three in the morning will be a moment to pray. Come tomorrow, by the grace of God, Terry Njuguna will be right here, ready to usher you in the weekend in style. Inanzianga pale asubuhi, sisi how? In the evening. So, make a date. Na Terry Njuguna. Tomorrow on Don't Break. Don't Breakers, tunawasikia. Energy is on another level. Unajiuliza, ni asubuhi ama tuko mchana? Mr. Ken, salimika tena sana. Kina Jenny, it's always a blessing just to hear from you. Ndivo hivo, right after that, it will be Pathfinder, Nance of Music, and of course, great mixes on Gospel Switch between 1 and 4. And Ian Mwinde will be coming back again on Truth Express, 4 to 7. Na mimi huyo, 7 to 10. Same time, same place. Si Mungu atubariki. Have a good night, a peaceful one, yenye baraka. Mungu azidi kutulinda. Mungu, yani, wacha tu mapenzi yake zidi kutendeka in our lives. Baraka tele. It is exactly 1 minute after 10 in the PM. Hey, niliambiwa nisalimie watoto wanasikiliza Big Testimony. Hii ningekosa wangelala vibaya. Emmanuel and Nimrod. Oh my. Thank you. Natalie and Noah. Hawa sana najua hata huenda wamelala, by the way. Acha mamu wafikisha salamu ya kwamba Brother Sammy alifikisha salamu. Thank you. Lillian, I see you. You've been listening to the testimony, and Truth FM has been there for me, especially when no one was except Jesus. Truth FM is a friend who sticks closer than a brother. Based on Proverbs 18:24. Thank you. Nisemeni jameni. Have a good night and baraka tele. Amen.
1: Of Kenya.

0: Hi there. Welcome to A Table in the Wilderness, spiritual food from God's Word for troubled times with Pastor Joe Jackowitz. Pastor Joe is the pastor of Christ Bible Church in Pleasanton, California, and the president of First Love Ministries. Here now is Pastor Joe with today's message.
1: Please turn with me to the book of Hosea, chapter 1. A few weeks ago, we began a study in the book of Hosea. This is the third study, and part two of a message began last Lord's Day based on chapter 1, verse 10 through chapter 2, verse 1. Three verses. Titled, Unconditional Love, the Amazing Restoration of Israel. Let's read these three verses, beginning with Hosea 1, verse 10. Follow along as I read. Yet the number of the children of Israel shall be as the sand of the sea, which cannot be measured or numbered. And it shall come to pass in the place where it was said to them, You are not my people. There it shall be said to them, You are the sons of the living God. Then the children of Judah and the children of Israel shall be gathered together and appoint for themselves one head. And they shall come up out of the land, for great will be the day of Jezreel. Say to your brethren, my people, and to your sisters, mercy is shown. There are six elements of restoration that we see in our text connected with Israel. We've looked at the first three, restoration from small remnant to great numbers in verse 10a, restoration from rejection to adoption as sons, verse 10b, thirdly, restoration from scattering and division to gathering together and unity, verse 11a. So let's continue our study then. In the fourth place, restoration from the leadership of pagan kings to the leadership of the good king. When we look back at chapter 1 and verse 10, we find that the people of Israel, the children of Judah and the children of Israel are gathered together. But we find that their kings, with very rare exception, were not converted. And we find a messianic prophecy then here in Hosea 1 and verse 11b that in the future there will be one king, one head. God will appoint for themselves one head. All of them will be under, of course, the headship of the Lord Jesus Christ. When will this be? Well, there's a double fulfillment here. This will be both the headship of Christ over his church, made up of converted Jews and converted Gentiles, but there is also a distant but clear reference to the headship of Christ over Israel at the second coming of Christ, when the Jewish people, national Israel, will finally recognize the Lord Jesus Christ as the Messiah and the King of Israel. And then all of Israel will be converted. They will all become born again at the second coming of Christ. There are many prophecies in Scripture that clearly indicate this. We've looked at a number of them last week, particularly in Zechariah and elsewhere. At the time of the national restoration at the second coming, the two kingdoms of Judah and Israel, which had become divided under Rehoboam, King Rehoboam, Solomon's son, will now be reunited under one leader, the Lord Jesus Christ. We read in the same book of Hosea,